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1: Back.
2: We're back.
1: Celebrities are real people, Ty. They're just like you and I, and they are petty as well.
2: Yeah, a lot of NBA players got burner accounts, so yeah. I know what you're talking about here.
1: Yeah, it's not an NBA player, but Channing Tatum has had to clarify to the public that he's not behind a Finsta, and I think he's lying. That's coming up.
3: Let's go. Let's kick off the night.
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1: Ty, I don't know if you've been on the hot internet sleuthing gossip lately. This has been all over the place. It's not just TMZ reporting this, but the fans have found out that Channing Tatum is very petty. And I kind of commend him for this because it just goes to show he's not just a Hollywood star. He's a real person. Apparently, people found out that there was a fake Instagram account that he was running in order to troll his ex, Zoe Kravitz. She's now engaged to Harry Styles, which is crazy. She was engaged to Channing Tatum. The girls had a couple men's in the running to be hubby, but that's fine. He had one account that was just had a bunch of followers. It didn't have a real important name to it. And the only person that this burner account followed was Channing Tatum. So people assumed, obviously, that it was his Finsta, his burner.
2: Mm-hmm.
1: And all he did was go and comment, apparently, under this fake account, hate comments on Zoe Kravitz's post. I was like, this is what we have now. We don't have like people out here actually causing scenes in public. Drama in public, it's just all online, you know what I mean?
2: And you're on his team or against it? I don't understand.
1: I think that it should be something he should just own up to. He went and denied it on his Instagram story and said, I have nothing to do with this. I would never be part of a burner fake Instagram account. And if I did, I wouldn't have it linked to me. So that's what people are like, well, it's obviously you just forgot to not follow yourself for it, you know?
2: Okay. Yeah.
1: Like, if you're going through a breakup, and you're a famous person, what else are you going to do with your time?
2: Sure.
1: You're going to just be one of the regular people in that sense.
2: And what is your burner account?
1: Yeah, I don't have one. I'm not going to release that. Please, yeah, I have a Reddit have that lives in the dark.
2: I'm like, who's leaving all these mean comments on my
1: yours?
2: Post?
1: Yeah. Get the vibe, it's going to be lit tonight.
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1: There's a lot of horror video games coming out. I believe like Halloween just dropped.
2: Yeah, this is the thing for the fall time, isn't it?
1: Okay, well now they're doing a Hellraiser video game. And if you've never seen Hellraiser, you're going, that's normal. But if you have seen Hellraiser, you're thinking, that's really weird. And I'll tell you why coming up.
3: Play at Night with Mariah and Ty.

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1: Play at night.
2: There's a Hellraiser game coming out. A Hellraiser video game.
3: No idea what that is, and you need to explain it to me.
2: Do you know what Hellraiser is?
3: No.
2: Google Hellraiser right now. Just okay. Take a look. Oh my, I can't believe you don't know what that is.
0: It's a live radio.
2: You never saw this on like a Blockbuster?
0: Something they don't know.
3: Yes, Needle Face.
2: Now, Pinhead. Oh. You couldn't even get his name right.
3: Well, it was something like that.
2: So you've never seen that movie,
3: no,
2: right?
3: No, this particular face, like my cousin had this movie poster up in his room and it scared me. And so I never ever wanted to have anything to do with it.
2: Well, so they're making a video game about Hellraiser, and I saw Hellraiser for the first time a couple of years ago.
3: Oh.
2: I'll admit I was late to the party.
3: Yeah, no kidding.
2: That guy on the cover, he's barely in the movie.
3: So it's a bit of a marketing scheme.
2: It's a BDSM film.
3: Oh, really? Oh, you know what? Actually, now on the Google, I am seeing a couple fellas in, you know, I don't know.
2: Some
3: they got
2: BDSM
3: some, they got
2: outfits,
3: some strappy
2: some bondage
3: gear on. Yeah.
2: Yeah. So what is that game?
3: Who knows? You better buy it and find out. Am I right?
2: I'll have to ask my parents first.
3: Oh, boy, if you're allowed.
2: Yeah.

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1: This could be the craziest news I've seen in some time. Wendy's has announced an album is coming out.
2: Like an EP? Like, what do you mean?
1: They said it was never a phase. Album out 9/23/26, and it's Wendy looking emo.
2: Oh, it's an emo.
1: They're making an emo album.
2: Wow. Yeah. Whoever's on their marketing is doing work.
1: I can't wait to hear the music. Like, welcome to the snack parade.
2: How do you know that that's
1: I'm just
2: what
1: making
2: it's
1: guesses.
2: Be? Oh, okay.
1: You know, I fry potatoes, not tragedies.
2: Okay.
1: But also, Mariah, this isn't the first time Wendy's put out an album. Did you know that?
2: I feel like they've done this before. It's a bit of a scheme for them. They've done a rap album, have they not?
1: Yes, they have a track called Rest in Grease, and I wanted to play you it. This is from the album We Beefin' by the fast food chain Wendy's.

0: bad. 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
1: Who's
0: bad.
1: Who's on the vocals for that?
0: That's Wendy.
1: Like, oh, okay. Get the vibe. It's gonna be lit tonight. Play at night with Mariah and Ty.

0: I don't think Lego ads make any sense.
1: I'm surprised you're getting them in the first place.
0: I know. I don't like Lego, but I like some of their like IPs that they mess around with. I'll tell you how they showed a grown man enjoying his Lego to me. It was really weird, Mariah. That's coming up in a few songs.
2: Here we go again, buddy. Get it, get it.
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1: Last night I got an ad for some Lego.
2: Okay.
1: And it was a grown man with his Lego. It was a Star Trek set. And I like Star Trek, so I see why it popped up on my feed.
2: Your algorithm is working overtime for you.
1: But the thing I didn't understand about the ad was it had the grown man playing with his Legos.
2: What's wrong with that? They're showing the product in use. What are you saying? You're like, oh, I wanted him to display it on his mantle.
1: I think that's what realistically happens.
2: God's
1: I think
2: sakes.
1: Lego needs to be serious about what's going on.
2: I think that you are not
1: what
2: appreciating
1: are
2: a market of people.
1: Okay.
2: You just ashamed
1: so
2: a
1: wait.
2: Whole market.
1: So you're telling me if you had the Friends Lego set, you're going to act out little episodes of Friends?
2: Well, not me, but there are people out there that are going to do that. Also,
1: no
2: I would not buy the Friends Lego set. It would be Sex
1: and
2: the City. Thank you.
1: Absolutely. But that doesn't exist. The Harry Potter Lego set? You're not acting out all 8 books or however many there was?
2: Well, I feel like there are people that are role-playing the Lego sets. I don't know.
1: I highly doubt it.
2: I don't know. You can't disqualify a whole potential market of people out there.
1: The realistic ad should have shown the man getting the Star Trek Lego set, his wife looking upset at how much money he spent.
2: You make a mistake in thinking that people who are advent collectors are keeping their wives around after they indulge.
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1: These are the top 10 trending career paths, apparently, in the U.S. that the kids today are trying to go for. 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I don't know how I feel about it.
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1: When you're a young person and you're starting to think about what you want to do with your life, career is usually at the forefront of the thoughts. And apparently, young Americans, this is the top 10 career paths that kids are going for nowadays. I'll give you a hint, Ty. Radio host, not on there.
2: Well, I did get mine in a career aptitude test.
1: Did you really?
2: Yeah.
1: I wonder if they still do those.
2: Probably not.
1: I don't think so,
2: right?
1: They just
2: say good luck.
1: Yeah, exactly. Get out there. They're kind of vague, some of them. Number 10, starting at the corporate office-based professional. And then basically it goes up to athlete. Obviously, it's like saying you want to be a movie star. Entrepreneur, educator, or academic. Okay, so we got some teachers who want to go out there. A tech professional. Number 5, and they say this has really gone up in the rankings, a skilled trades or a hands-on worker. So the trades is something that I think is undervalued, and that's really getting up there. Then it just kind of goes interestingly from there. These are just dreams, okay? These aren't careers. They're like, I want to be high up in the fashion or beauty industry. Nothing wrong with that. Don't want to say there's anything wrong with it, but you know, these are, we're starting to get like a little bit more into, I don't know, the creative aspect of things. Artist or performer. Number 2, creator or influencer. That is number 2 on young Americans' dreams for careers. And number 1 is a medical healthcare professional. I thought that was awesome. I'm like, okay,
2: there,
1: we got
2: a
1: pretty good gap to fill from creator to medical healthcare professional.
2: I will say though, my mom was a nurse and all my friends who are nurses, they're very tired all the time.
1: Yeah, it's a hard working job.
2: Yeah. So I guess go for those ones where it sounds like it'd be really easy.
1: I don't know if that exists in healthcare professionals.
2: No, I meant like the other jobs. Okay. Yeah. What?
3: Let's go. Let's kick off the night. After work, after hours.
0: Always play.
3: Mariah and Ty on Play.

0: Play with Mariah and Ty.
1: You are in a relationship. Don't do this. Or do and see what happens.
2: You're like, cheat.
1: Wow. Hard hitting news here. Therapists on the program. No, if you are.
2: It's a little less intense than cheating and adultery.
1: It's emotional cheating. No, not even that.
2: It's worse. It has to do with football.
1: Football. Don't watch it. No, it's one step beyond that. Hang on. I'll tell you. Coming up.
0: Get the vibe. It's going to be lit tonight.
3: Play it night with Mariah and

0: Play.
1: I thought that this was like pure divorce material. I was out. Oh, yeah, it's better. I was out with my husband and my child on Sunday running errands around. We went to Canadian Tire, wanted to go look at the cool Halloween decor, okay? So I'm out and I put my kid in the shopping cart and Mr. Bunce is beside me and I notice that he has an AirPod in one of his ears. And he's not like an AirPod guy. Like, you know, some people like to wear AirPods while they're driving. I think it's crazy. Whatever. Do what works for you. But I always find that weird. And I looked at him and I was like, why do you have headphones in? And he turns his head to me and he shows me his other ear and it's not with an ear pod. He says, I just got one. I'm like, for what reason? We're running family errands out and about. He's like, the game. I gotta listen to the game. And that ass was listening to NFL Sunday while we were out having a family day. To be fair, he planned a whole surprise. We did have a nice family hike day on Saturday, so he got his free day on Sunday. But I'm like, really? I'm like, this is insane. This is just, I don't know, throwing it back for me. I feel like in TV shows, you used to always see people trying to sneakily watch football or hockey or whatever on little carrier radios, and now people have just one-upped it. They got a sneaky AirPod.
2: When he took you on the hike, did you feel like he was trying to leave you on the mountain?
1: Yeah, no kidding. Yeah, he had the stream going there. He just had to get service for it.
2: Yeah, he's like, we got to get up higher. Come on, let's go. Let's go.
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3: They're mean with everything they do. 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
2: Yeah, I'm quitting. 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

0: with Mariah and Ty.
1: It's Mariah and Ty. Apparently Gen Z is redefining what it means to quit a job.
2: This is I don't give an F generation. I saw this post as well and I was like, gutsy. I feel like people are just doing it for social media. You know what I mean?
1: For the clout?
2: Yeah, for the clout. For the actual just bragging rights, I would say.
1: As we said this, our boss walks in.
2: We're quitting!
1: We're talking about people quitting. One said, dear HR, my man is taking care of me effective immediately. You will not be seeing me anymore. Bye. Another one was on a napkin that
2: I saw. That's what I mean. Like, I think it's more the material of what they're writing this on. Like, nobody's sending an email. 2 years ago, people were quiet quitting. They were just walking in from their jobs and leaving.
1: Yeah.
2: And now people are doing it so disrespectfully. They're like, here's a piece of used toilet paper. I'm writing on it.
1: Millennials can quit disrespectfully as well. We quit on Christmas at our last job, remember?
2: Yes, that's right. Bah humbug. 1, 2, 3.
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1: You going?
2: Yeah.
1: This is the grossest thing I've ever seen on the internet.
2: I don't know, man. There's some gross stuff out there.
1: Nope. It has to do with making chicken with your crotch.
2: Don't.
1: I'll tell you more coming up.
2: I mean, you told the whole thing. Get the vibe.
0: It's gonna be lit tonight. Play at night with Mariah and Ty.

0: Mariah, this is the grossest thing I've ever seen. Do you remember in the winter last year, there was like this trend of people running with like cream in a backpack to make their own ice cream? Because the motion of them running would make the ice cream.
1: Okay, no.
0: It's pretty gross. All right, and now
1: it's like it was me. I tried.
0: No. This one's even worse. This was a video that I saw on Facebook.
1: Okay.
0: I'm going to hit play on this. Are you ready?
1: Okay.
2: Today, I'm making chicken teriyaki with my crotch.
3: That's what we call.
1: Oh, what?
0: Yeah, I'll play it from the start.
2: Today, I'm making chicken teriyaki with my crotch.
3: That's what we call the crotch pot.
2: So this is a pretty nifty contraption here. So essentially, I'm going to put my food in these Ziplocs. I'm going to put them in this pack, shove it in my crotch area. We're adding our chicken teriyaki, but we have to add some water. So let's go do that. What it's going to do is it's going to use the heat of your crotch to heat up the food.
1: I don't think I can take it anymore.
0: Isn't that the grossest thing in the world? Like, just go for a run.
1: Also,
0: don't have to make yourself dinner while you're running.
1: How much spare time do you have on your hands to film this, to potentially just get salmonella? I have so many questions. I have so many questions.
0: Yeah, at the end of the video, she doesn't eat it.
1: Like,
0: so
1: why doesn't everybody go out there and just read a book? Like, do something a little bit useful with your time.
0: They don't got time.
1: They're making teriyaki crotch.
0: They're so busy that they have to make their chicken teriyaki while they run.
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2: Kenzie, how did a drug lord manage to single-handedly spawn a hippo population in the only country outside of Africa? I gotta know, because this sounds bizarre. Sounds made up.
3: I had to actually fact-check it before I talked about it because it sounded so random. But the infamous drug lord, Pablo Escobar.
2: Oh!
3: Yeah, he brought four hippos into his private zoo in the 1980s.
2: Mm-hmm.
3: And the wild population is pretty wild, considering that all of them descended from just four hippos. There were three females and one male. They clearly got busy because now there are around 200 hippos in Colombia today. And Colombia is actually the only country outside of Africa with a wild hippo population. And we can thank Pablo Escobar for that, of all people. Who would have thought?
2: It seems like they were drug-induced hippos.
3: I mean, to get them there, probably.
2: You never know, right?
3: I don't know how you transport a hippo. And that was the thing. That's why they couldn't take them out. They got rid of all the other animals, but you can't capture a hippo. They're so big and scary, and they can eat humans easily. So that's why they just left the hippos there. And then they ended up just repopulating.
2: Whenever I hear the song Dracula and that reference to Pablo Escobar,
3: you don't think of hippos.
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0: 101.
1: Hey, hon.
2: Hi, honey. 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
1: Yeah.
2: The one with the cooling cover that reduces sleep interruptions from either of us tossing and turning?
1: Yeah.
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1: Yeah.
2: Well, both of them are on sale during the Mattress Mattress Bring the Truck event. 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And they have inventory.
1: So?
2: So what are you waiting for? Bring the truck! Bring the truck!
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2: Here's a pretty amazing way to help a tiny baby without ever leaving your house. So the Northern Star Mother's Milk Bank, they're looking for more breast milk donors. They provide pasteurized donor milk to premature and sick babies in the NICUs all across Alberta, including right here in Red Deer. Now, this is very close to my heart because my daughter was premature, and this is perfectly relatable. But the demand has gone way up. Northern Star says they need more donors to keep enough milk on hand for the babies who rely on it. So if you're breastfeeding mom with milk to spare, this could be a really meaningful way to help a baby who needs it. Basically, what you might have sitting in your freezer could be incredibly valuable to a family going through a really tough time.
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1: Okay, check this out. If you have a hockey fan in your house, this is your warning. So we got the World Juniors coming back to Red Deer, and we're just over 3 months away from the 2027 tournament, and the schedule is officially out. So Canada is going to play its games in Edmonton, while Red Deer's Marchant Crane Centrium gets Group A, featuring Sweden, Team USA, Finland, Germany, and Slovakia. And you know what that means. For a few weeks, right here in Red Deer, going to be absolutely loaded with hockey fans, jerseys, tourists, and people aggressively trying to explain to their boss why they need the afternoon off. So that tournament actually starts Boxing Day with the gold medal game coming up on January 5th, 2027. Yeah, World Juniors in Red Deer. That's a pretty fun Christmas present.
2: Wake it up. Come on.

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2: 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I'm David Gilmore, and I build guitars right here in Red Deer, Alberta. 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Play it. Because the guitar you've been looking for may have always been right here in Red Deer. Gilmore Guitars. 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
1: All right, time for the Wednesday edition of Showbiz. And Justin Bieber, he just randomly popped up at MacArthur Park in Los Angeles yesterday and started jamming. We're talking drums, singing, the whole soiree. And instead of doing the celebrity thing where you're surrounded by security and nobody can get within 40 feet of you, Justin was actually hanging out with people and encouraging a little boy to jump in and play music with him. How sweet.
2: Cute.
1: Imagine being that kid jumping on stage with the Biebs.
2: Oh, man, that would be insane. 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
1: 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But no, suddenly Justin Bieber's like, hey, buddy, grab an instrument.
2: 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That's so cute.
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1: So there's a new horror movie coming out. It's called Other Mommy. 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
1: It looks so good. So it's coming in theaters October 9th. So it follows an 8-year-old girl named Bella who forms an unsettling bond with a sinister supernatural entity in her home that looks and sounds identically like her mother.
2: Oh.
1: So you can't tell who it is. And it's played by Jessica Chastain. And you would probably know her from The Help, Lawless, or Zero Dark Thirty. She's a really good actress. And even from the trailers alone, she makes it so creepy. It gives me Coraline vibes. Trailer has been popping up on my page constantly, and I keep seeing different versions of it, and it just keeps getting creepier.
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2: Okay, let's talk Survivor for a sec. Jeff Probst is calling it the most innovative prize twist in unscripted TV history. And I can already see the contestants standing there thinking, okay, do I risk this? Meanwhile, I'm at home going, it's a coin, bro. You have a 50-50 shot. Flip the thing.
3: Yeah, truly. I mean, the fact that Survivor is still going after, 50 seasons? This is the 51st season. That's crazy. I think that's impressive for a TV show. Usually they don't last that long.
2: 50 seasons?
3: Yeah, this will be the 51st.
2: So they do 2 seasons in 1 year then? They would have to. Because Survivor wasn't on before I was born.
3: Oh, it says first premiere was 2000.
2: Hmm.
3: Yeah.
2: How is there 50 seasons?
3: Yeah, they must do 2 a year then. Wait.
2: Maybe 3 a year.
3: The math. What? That's so weird. Yeah, that's such a good point. I didn't even think about that. That's crazy.
2: What the hell?
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2: Kenzie, how did a drug lord manage to single-handedly spawn a hippo population in the only country outside of Africa? I gotta know, because this sounds bizarre. Sounds made up.
3: I had to actually fact-check it before I talked about it because it sounded so random. But the infamous drug lord, Pablo Escobar.
2: Oh!
3: Yeah, he brought four hippos into his private zoo in the 1980s.
2: Mm-hmm.
3: And the wild population is pretty wild, considering that all of them descended from just four hippos. There were three females and one male. They clearly got busy because now there are around 200 hippos in Colombia today. And Colombia is actually the only country outside of Africa with a wild hippo population. And we can thank Pablo Escobar for that, of all people. Who would have thought?
2: It seems like they were drug-induced hippos.
3: I mean, to get them there, probably.
2: You never know, right?
3: I don't know how you transport a hippo. And that was the thing. That's why they couldn't take them out. They got rid of all the other animals, but you can't capture a hippo. They're so big and scary, and they can eat humans easily. So that's why they just left the hippos there. And then they ended up just repopulating.
2: Whenever I hear the song Dracula and that reference to Pablo Escobar,
3: you don't think of hippos.
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1: Here's a pretty amazing way to help a tiny baby without ever leaving your house. So the Northern Star Mother's Milk Bank, they're looking for more breast milk donors. They provide pasteurized donor milk to premature and sick babies in the NICUs all across Alberta, including right here in Red Deer. Now, this is very close to my heart because my daughter was premature, and this is perfectly relatable. But the demand has gone way up. Northern Star says they need more donors to keep enough milk on hand for the babies who rely on it. So if you're breastfeeding mom with milk to spare, this could be a really meaningful way to help a baby who needs it. Basically, what you might have sitting in your freezer could be incredibly valuable to a family going through a really tough time.
2: Wake it up. 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
1: Okay, check this out. If you have a hockey fan in your house, this is your warning. So we got the World Juniors coming back to Red Deer, and we're just over 3 months away from the 2027 tournament, and the schedule is officially out. So Canada is going to play its games in Edmonton, while Red Deer's Marchant Crane Centrium gets Group A, featuring Sweden, Team USA, Finland, Germany, and Slovakia. And you know what that means. For a few weeks, right here in Red Deer, going to be absolutely loaded with hockey fans, jerseys, tourists, and people aggressively trying to explain to their boss why they need the afternoon off. So that tournament actually starts Boxing Day with the gold medal game coming up on January 5th, 2027. Yeah, World Juniors in Red Deer. That's a pretty fun Christmas present.
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2: So there's a new horror movie coming out. It's called Other Mommy. Have you seen any of the trailers for it?
3: No, I have not.
2: It looks so good. So it's coming in theaters October 9th. So it follows an 8-year-old girl named Bella who forms an unsettling bond with a sinister supernatural entity in her home that looks and sounds identically like her mother.
3: Oh.
2: So you can't tell who it is. And it's played by Jessica Chastain. And she, you would probably know her from The Help, Lawless, or Zero Dark Thirty. She's a really good actress. And even from the trailers alone, she makes it so creepy. It gives me Coraline vibes. Trailer has been popping up on my page constantly, and I keep seeing different versions of it, and it just keeps getting creepier.
4: You seem lonely.
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4: What?
2: That's coming out October 9th. I'm really excited. That's Other Mommy.
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2: Okay, let's talk Survivor for a sec. Jeff Probst is calling it the most innovative prize twist in unscripted TV history. And I can already see the contestants standing there thinking, okay, do I risk this? Meanwhile, I'm at home going, it's a coin, bro. You have a 50-50 shot. Flip the thing.
3: Yeah, truly. I mean, the fact that Survivor is still going after, 50 seasons? This is the 51st season. That's crazy. I think that's impressive for a TV show. Usually they don't last that long.
2: 50 seasons?
3: Yeah, this will be the 51st.
2: So they do two seasons in 1 year then. They would have to. Because Survivor wasn't on before I was born.
3: Oh, it says first premiere was 2000. Yeah.
2: How was there 50 seasons?
3: Yeah, they must do 2 a year then. Wait.
2: Maybe 3 a year.
3: The math. What? That's so weird. Yeah, that's such a good point. I didn't even think about that. That's crazy.
2: What the hell?
4: This math ain't mathin', Bobby.
0: When I wake up. 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
2: I saw a quote from Robert Pattinson today saying he wishes he could be one of the guys, and nothing has resonated with me more in my entire life. And I'm not even doing a bit right now. I really wish that I could be one of the guys. I wish that I could enjoy watching sports or have an interest in riding ATVs. I wish I wanted to play video games that have guns in them instead of the video games that have swords and dragons like I play. But I don't have an interest in any of those things. All of my friends are women. They're all the same friends that my wife has. I'm one of the girls. I've been a bridesmaid in one of my friends' weddings. I've gone out to the salon with my wife and our friends many a time for some manicures and pedicures. I didn't even want my bachelor party to only have men. At the end of the night, we met up with my wife's bachelorette party so that we could all celebrate together. So yes, I frequently wish that I could be one of the guys, but I am one of the girls. And at the end of the day, I'm just happy to have friends who love me. And that is all that matters.
1: Music, mischief, and mild productivity.

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1: The official trailer for Nathan Fielder's You Can See Everything is out now, and it is a genuinely upsetting experience. Like, I am psyched about this movie. Do not get me wrong. It looks like it's going to be one of the best films of the year, if not the decade, and I'm being so serious about that. It's a documentary. It's not scripted at all. And yet, everything that we've seen so far just feels too good to be true. It's about the woman who created Theranos. I don't have time to explain all of this. You have to look into it yourself. If you want to have possibly the most shocking movie experience of your life, I recommend you don't watch the trailer and you go in blind. I haven't seen the movie, but I have seen the reviews. And there's been more than one saying that they might think about this film for the rest of their life. You Can See Everything, coming out in theaters October 16th.
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0: A Pokemon card collector from Ohio has been found guilty of using a GPS tracker to follow the woman stalking the cards in stores. If you're not familiar, boy oh boy, you're in for a surprise. Pokemon cards have really gone gangbusters in the past few years. And I know saying that makes me sound like a 100-year-old man, but I don't know how else to put it. They are selling out instantly when they get put on shelves. People are grabbing them faster than we were buying toilet paper at the beginning of the pandemic. And as an almost 30-year-old fan of Pokemon, I've gotta say, we need to stop. They're pieces of cardboard with cartoon characters on them. Are they cool cartoon characters? Absolutely. Do they have a high resale value? Yes. Should you be stalking people because of that? No. Matter of fact, while we're on the topic, you shouldn't be stalking anybody for any reason. If you've recently purchased a GPS tracker, maybe consider returning it and using that money for therapy.
1: When Teams is muted,
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2: Greta Gerwig, director of Barbie and Lady Bird, is going to be releasing her spin on the Chronicles of Narnia. And we've officially gotten our first look at the first movie, The Magician's Nephew, which, by the way, is based on the first book in the Chronicles of Narnia series. Lots of people are very upset already with how this movie looks, saying that it looks cheesy and bad and low budget, sort of like a Doctor Who episode that didn't get a lot of attention. Those people are being ridiculous. You need to look up the pictures for yourselves. It looks fantastic. And the Chronicles of Narnia is a great series. Everybody judging it for its content and saying that it's not accurate to the books is also incorrect. We haven't even seen a trailer yet. You have no idea what's going on in this movie. And as somebody who has read the books, I can promise you one thing. That looks a lot like The Magician's Nephew. But hey, I'm a massive nerd. I'm used to getting excited about things that other people pick on until it comes out and then everybody's a fan. Watch. It'll happen. Mark my words.
0: Who says you can't have fun while you work?
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1: If you are trying to date in the year 2026, I'm sorry. It seems really tough out there. I was talking to one of my friends. She's in a pretty new relationship right now. She's supposed to move into a new place this weekend. She's been dating this guy. He doesn't want to help her move, like, at all. And I should clarify, they haven't been seeing each other for like a couple of weeks. It's been months at this point. You'd think that he would at least offer to lift a few boxes. No, not at all. And I know, there's an angle of this where you think, well, okay, it's not his responsibility to help her move. Like, that is a lot to ask of anybody. Well, maybe you should consider that she is moving in with him. Am I being too judgmental for thinking that that's a bad sign?
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1: OpenAI, the company behind everybody's favorite chatbot, ChatGPT, is running into a bit of a problem right now. Everybody they're hiring to train their AI models is using AI to train the AI. So it's like a snake eating its own tail. It does, in fact, make the AI dumber because it's not getting new fact-checked information. It's just feeding itself plausibly incorrect data and corrupting the information that it will feed to you. So they just let go of a bunch of contractors they had previously hired to help train ChatGPT and are currently auditing their own staff for anybody who's using AI-assisted shortcuts. It turns out not even the AI company wants you using AI. Personally, I think it's kind of sweet. It's like when my parents got really busy and my brothers would teach me swear words behind their back. AI is getting really bad data from its cool older brothers.
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0: If you are trying to date in the year 2026, I'm sorry. It seems really tough out there. I was talking to one of my friends. She's in a pretty new relationship right now. She's supposed to move into a new place this weekend. She's been dating this guy. He doesn't want to help her move, like, at all. And I should clarify, they haven't been seeing each other for like a couple of weeks. It's been months at this point. You'd think that he would at least offer to lift a few boxes. No, not at all. And I know, there's an angle of this where you think, well, okay, it's not his responsibility to help her move. Like, that is a lot to ask of anybody. Well, maybe you should consider that she is moving in with him. Am I being too judgmental for thinking that that's a bad sign?
1: Bad boss,

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1: Play at work with Connor.
2: OpenAI, the company behind everybody's favorite chatbot, ChatGPT, is running into a bit of a problem right now. Everybody they're hiring to train their AI models is using AI to train the AI. So it's like a snake eating its own tail. It does, in fact, make the AI dumber because it's not getting new fact-checked information. It's just feeding itself plausibly incorrect data and corrupting the information that it will feed to you. So they just let go of a bunch of contractors they had previously hired to help train ChatGPT and are currently auditing their own staff for anybody who's using AI-assisted shortcuts. It turns out not even the AI company wants you using AI. Personally, I think it's kind of sweet. It's like when my parents got really busy and my brothers would teach me swear words behind their back. AI is getting really bad data from its cool older brothers.
1: Play at work with Connor.
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2: Am I bad at having a work lunch, or do I just not understand the purpose of a work lunch? Yesterday, my manager and her supervisor conspired together and said, let's the three of us as a department go out for lunch and we can catch up and talk about what needs to be done for upcoming projects at work. We just yapped the entire time. We didn't talk about work. We didn't strategize. We didn't talk about any of the upcoming promotions we have going on. We didn't breathe nary a whisper of actual company business. We just went out for sandwiches and hung out like friends. Is that what everybody does on their work lunch? Or are we just too distracting to each other? Were we supposed to get work done? Or does everybody lie to themselves when they go out for a work lunch?
0: Play at Work with Connor.

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1: There have been new reports of elephants hiding behind trees to stage surprise attacks on poachers targeting rhinos in South Africa. Like, these elephants are planning an ambush against poachers who are trying to hunt the rhinos. Few things that we need to talk about. First and foremost, get them, guys. Yeah, dude. Get these stupid poachers. Get them out of here. Nobody wants to see that. What are you, big game hunting legally? Crazy move. Nature is conspiring against you. And second of all, how stupid do you have to be as a poacher that you don't notice elephants, the literal largest land animal in the world, hiding behind a tree? If you can't see that before the elephant ambushes you, I don't want to say it's your fault, but I will say natural selection is doing a very good job in that moment.
2: 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The only thing getting you through that spreadsheet.
0: 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I took a pill.

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1: 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Uh-oh. Don't worry, I'll ask AI right now. I have a bunch of food I need to keep cold. What should I use? Oh no! It's telling me to use the refrigerator. Does it not know that it just broke the refrigerator? God, what are we gonna do? I hope that the world can one day create an appliance that doesn't need AI.
0: Music, mischief, and mild productivity.
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Young Money.

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2: I just read this story, very sad, about this woman who was recently diagnosed with a rare brain disease that essentially erased all of her memories. She no longer remembers the names or faces of any of her close friends or family. A lot of her life is just missing from her mind now. You have to recreate all of those connections from the ground up. I think it's tragic. I think it's very sad. I do think she made a very good point when she talked about the one upside of this disease, which is she gets to experience all of her favorite things for the first time. All of the people in her life already know the stuff that she loves. And now they get to say, come watch this movie with me. I know you're going to love it. Try this food. It's your favorite. Imagine that. Imagine having your favorite experience for the very first time all over again. If you could experience one thing for the very first time again, what would it be? I'm not joking. I think I would pick chicken and waffles with a hot honey sauce. Blows my mind every single time.
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2: I didn't mean to ask you two existential questions back to back, but if you could choose your last words, what would they be? One of my favorite shows on YouTube right now is this series called Last Meals, where it's just celebrity interviews over what those people would choose as their last meals. And as such, a lot of the questions during the interview have to do with death. One of the frequent questions is, what would your last words be? And a lot of people have, I would say, I'm not gonna lie, kind of generic last words, like, I'm very proud of everything that I've done with my life, and I think that all of you should do good in the world. Other people have much more personal last words. I just saw one of the videos where somebody said their last words would be the song that their mother used to sing them to sleep with. Sorry. Already made me teary-eyed just thinking about it. Personally, I think I would like to quote Tim Curry from the Rocky Horror Picture Show and say, I see you shiver with anticipation. And then die before I can finish the word anticipation.
0: When Teams is muted,
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0: Never see her again.
1: 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Let's go
2: to work. Kylie Jenner facing a little bit of backlash right now because she decided to fly her $73 million private jet solo to St. Tropez for a new vlog video. She had, and I quote, the whole plane to herself. I can only imagine there was probably a pilot on board. Otherwise, congratulations, Kylie Jenner. Didn't know you knew how to fly like that. But of course, this is leading to a larger conversation where a lot of people are saying, why do I have to drink out of a paper straw if Kylie Jenner can take a private jet anywhere in the world just to make a funny little video? And I think that those people are right. I know a lot of fans will defend a celebrity by saying like, oh, you're just jealous that you don't have that kind of money. No, dude. I'm upset that one of the other kids in class is ruining it for the rest of us, and now nobody gets to go outside for recess. But in this case, recess is using plastic straws. I really miss them.
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0: on play.
1: A Pokemon card collector from Ohio has been found guilty of using a GPS tracker to follow the woman stalking the cards in stores. If you're not familiar, boy oh boy, you're in for a surprise. Pokemon cards have really gone gangbusters in the past few years. And I know saying that makes me sound like a 100-year-old man, but I don't know how else to put it. They are selling out instantly when they get put on shelves. People are grabbing them faster than we were buying toilet paper at the beginning of the pandemic. And as an almost 30-year-old fan of Pokemon, I've gotta say, we need to stop. They're pieces of cardboard with cartoon characters on them. Are they cool cartoon characters? Absolutely. Do they have a high resale value? Yes. Should you be stalking people because of that? No. Matter of fact, while we're on the topic, you shouldn't be stalking anybody for any reason. If you've recently purchased a GPS tracker, maybe consider returning it and using that money for therapy.
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1: A lesbian bar in Massachusetts is facing a boycott after it's officially lifted the rule requiring patrons to wear face masks. A boycott at a lesbian bar? Aren't they already kind of doing that? Shouldn't it be a girl cot? Is this thing on? Boycott? Shouldn't it be a woman cot? Aren't they already boycotting? Hold on. No, we're going to get to the bottom of this joke, no matter how long it takes.
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1: We're taking our dogs in for a spa day today, nice and fresh for the fall. Here's what I'm scared of. Why is it that when you bring your pets in for a spa day, they somehow find a puddle or mud shortly after?
2: Immediately after. 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Yep. I should be, I'm more comfortable when I'm dirty. What's this clean business about?
1: I was talking to our neighbor and she had just brought her dogs into the spa. Next day, dog rolling around on a dead mouse. So just be prepared.
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0: Week 3 of the NFL season opens tonight as the Atlanta Falcons are set to visit the Green Bay Packers in Thursday night football action. The Falcons fell to 0-2 last week after a 34-3 loss to Carolina. Meanwhile, the Packers sit at 1-1 after squeezing out a 20-17 overtime win over the New York Jets. Staying with the NFL, Seattle Seahawks quarterback Sam Darnold returned to practice yesterday for the first time since he was injured in the team's season opener. Darnold suffered a glute injury on the first series against New England. On the ice, the NHL preseason continues tonight. The Edmonton Oilers are in Vancouver to take on the Canucks, while the Calgary Flames will play the Kraken in Seattle. And the Toronto Blue Jays won't be making a return to the postseason. Toronto dropped both games of a doubleheader to Baltimore yesterday to officially be eliminated from the American League wildcard race.
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1: Have we gone too far with themed foods? 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So they've got a drink that bubbles over, what you'd see in a cauldron.
2: Sounds like a mess.
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2: Sounds like it would taste like food coloring.
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2: Jonathan Taylor Thomas, former Home Improvement and movie star.
3: Yeah, don't forget, he voices Simba in The Lion King.
2: And don't sleep on Wild America. What a movie.
3: It's so good.
2: He's in trouble. He had an incident with police. His friend was driving under the influence, they believe. When they got pulled over, he came out of the car and tried to pull the "Do you know who I am?" Oof. Well, he hasn't acted in like over 20 years, so no, they didn't know who he was. He ended up kicking a police officer and he was arrested. I can't imagine what Tim the Toolman Taylor would say about this in one of his epic speeches to end the episode. Probably more like that.
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1: Justin Bieber made a surprise appearance Tuesday afternoon. How cool would it be if you were just sitting in a park in Los Angeles and all of a sudden a few guys with instruments come out and have a jam session, and then you realize one of the biggest musicians on the planet is one of them, Justin Bieber, there with his boys?
2: It seems like he is healing. You know, being a child star is hard. Even watching his Never Say Never documentary when he was quite young,
1: yeah,
2: he was sad that he couldn't go out and play road hockey with his buddies because he was already turning into a pop sensation. So it's kind of nice to see him being able to just do whatever he wants.
1: Especially when you see what some of the other child stars end up going through, the path they go down. Yeah, I'm happy to see he seems to be thriving.
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1: Well, Ryder, it's that time of year. We're getting emails from teachers asking us if we want to go to their classroom for read-in week.
2: Which is so wholesome and awesome.
1: And important. Reading is cool.
2: And every time we do it, we feel very full. You know what I mean? Like you feel your heart is full for being able to help, but we always get really sick after.
1: Yeah, they really should move read-in week. You know how kids go back to school within the first few weeks everyone has a cold?
2: Yeah.
1: Move it to November.
2: December. February. Oh, no, people are sick again in February.
1: March.
2: How about we go March?
1: What about June? Oh, school's out.
0: Play Afternoons with Ryder and Lisa.

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1: To those of you who are big Toronto Blue Jays fans, unfortunately, they are officially eliminated, but at least we've got other things to look forward to. The NFL season is in full swing. We've got the NHL season right around the corner with the regular season beginning. There's lots to watch on TV. 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
2: Yeah, I don't think you're going to be able to tell a lot of Blue Jays fans, it's okay, just watch Dancing with the Stars instead.
1: But yeah, do they even have any athletes on this season? 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
2: Yeah, she's going to the driving range for a field trip this Friday. And I said, after you hit a ball, because she's quite good, turn to the rest of your classmates and say, what, like it's hard? And she said, it's cringe to quote Legally Blonde. That's where we're at.
1: I mean, I did the math. That movie came out 25 years ago. So if you were quoting movies from 25 years ago when you were in high school, that would have been movies from 1980. And maybe it would have been cringe to like quote E.T.
2: E.T. phone home. I don't know. That's pretty cool to me.
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1: A lot of people talking about if it is appropriate to take an iced coffee into a job interview. And the vibe I'm getting is that Gen Z's like, yeah, it's cool. And millennials are saying like, I'd probably avoid it. It doesn't look very professional. Nobody takes you seriously when you're sucking from a straw. So where are you at with this one?
2: I think that it's best to wait until after you absolutely crush this interview. Then you treat yourself with an iced coffee.
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